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4: Tonight, skies are going to be mostly cloudy. May still have some scattered storms around, 70 to 75 for the low. Sunday, scattered storms and highs in the low 90s. By Monday, mostly sunny and mid-90s for the high. From the Storm Track 9 Weather Center, I'm senior meteorologist Bill Race.
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0: This July, Hits 96 is sending you to see Hilary Duff's The Lucky Me Tour. 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
2: We are weather alert on this Saturday, and we have a good chance for showers and thunderstorms. Highs will be near 90 degrees. Tonight, mostly cloudy, scattered storms, 70 to 75, and on Sunday, scattered storms, low 90s for the high. From the StormTrack 9 Weather Center, I'm Senior Meteorologist Bill Race.

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1: I hate that I made you love me. Tennessee Valley weather.
3: Tonight, skies are going to be mostly cloudy. May still have some scattered storms around, 70 to 75 for the low. Sunday, scattered storms and highs in the low 90s. By Monday, mostly sunny and mid-90s for the high. From the Storm Track 9 Weather Center, I'm senior meteorologist Bill Race.
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0: 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I just can't
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4: weather. We are weather alert on this Saturday, and we have a good chance for showers and thunderstorms. Highs will be near 90 degrees. Tonight, mostly cloudy, scattered storms, 70 to 75, and on Sunday, scattered storms, low 90s for the high. From the StormTrack 9 Weather Center, I'm senior meteorologist Bill Race.

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2: weather. Tonight, skies are going to be mostly cloudy. May still have some scattered storms around, 70 to 75 for the low. Sunday, scattered storms and highs in the low 90s. By Monday, mostly sunny and mid-90s for the high. From the Storm Track 9 Weather Center, I'm senior meteorologist

0: It's been 7 years since her last tour, yeah. And the wait is finally over.
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3: We are weather alert on this Saturday, and we have a good chance for showers and thunderstorms. Highs will be near 90 degrees. Tonight, mostly cloudy, scattered storms, 70 to 75, and on Sunday, scattered storms, low 90s for the high. From the StormTrack 9 Weather Center, I'm Senior Meteorologist Bill Race.

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I'll see you for Sunday Night Slow Jams on Hits 96.

0: It's been 7 years since her last tour, yeah. And the wait is finally over.
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3: Tonight, skies are going to be mostly cloudy. May still have some scattered storms around, 70 to 75 for the low. Sunday, scattered storms and highs in the low 90s. By Monday, mostly sunny and mid-90s for the high. From the Storm Track 9 Weather Center, I'm senior meteorologist.

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4: We are weather alert on this Saturday, and we have a good chance for showers and thunderstorms. Highs will be near 90 degrees. Tonight, mostly cloudy, scattered storms, 70 to 75, and on Sunday, scattered storms, low 90s for the high. From the StormTrack 9 Weather Center, I'm senior meteorologist Bill Race.

0: This July, Hits 96 is sending you to see Hilary Duff's The Lucky Me Tour. 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How? By playing Duffo. 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
5: Tonight, skies are going to be mostly cloudy. May still have some scattered storms around, 70 to 75 for the low. Sunday, scattered storms and highs in the low 90s. By Monday, mostly sunny and mid-90s for the high. From the Storm Track 9 Weather Center, I'm senior meteorologist Phil Race.
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0: It's been 7 years since her last tour, and the wait is finally over. It's not like I'm
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2: Sunday, we'll see scattered shower and storm chances with highs in the lower 90s. Sunday night, we'll see less chances for showers with mostly clear conditions, lows in the mid-70s. Monday, we'll see very hot conditions with highs in the mid-90s, but feeling like in the lower 100s with mostly sunny skies. From the StormTrack 9 Weather Center, I'm forecaster Katie Lanton.
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0: It's been 7 years since her last tour, yeah. 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
2: Tennessee Valley.
3: Partly sunny skies for today with some scattered storms, mainly east of Chattanooga, highs in the low 90s. Tonight, partly cloudy and lows in the mid-70s. Hot on Monday, mostly sunny and mid-90s for the high. From the Storm Track 9 Weather Center, I'm senior meteorologist Bill Race.
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to Sunday. I know, you're like, hush, Belding, I want to sleep. Well, no, it's 6 o'clock, I'm on air, so let's have some fun. Hit me on my socials at Sam Belding, that's S-A-M-B-E-L-D-I-N-G. Go and try to go commercial-free for at least a few hours before American Top 40. Well, until the bottom of the hour, I should say. You want to hear something? You know the routine. Hit me on my socials. I've already got a good throwback that is coming in approximately 20 minutes, and that is some Flo Rida. And I've got the new one from Ella Langley right after Taylor Swift. I had a

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Ride a Right Round on your live and local hit music station, Hits 96. That is requested by Ariana. And don't forget, speaking of Ariana's, you're listening for Ariana Grande to play all weekend long. When you hear her play, make sure you note the time and make sure you text that to our request line at 423-642-9636. That gets you in the running for a pair of tickets to see her Monday, July 6th. Yes, next Monday in Atlanta. Okay, I've got Bruno Mars coming up right after this one from Harry Styles, It's American Girls.

Miley Cyrus Flowers on your live and local hit music station, Hits 96. Now, we're all friends here, aren't we? 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You can go into the player and look back and see what time we have played what songs. That's a hint. That's a big hint. And for our friends over in the Central Time Zone, make sure you mark that your call head that you're putting in the Central Time, not the Eastern Time. We are in the Eastern Time Zone, so make sure you have it to where we can make sure to match it exactly, because we are playing her just about every hour. So I want you to make sure you've got it good. And speaking of her, here is Ariana's latest. This is Hate That I Made You Love Me. Yeah, I think I've said that to a few girls, and a few have said it to me. Well, a lot more have said it to me.

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16: Partly sunny skies for today with some scattered storms, mainly east of Chattanooga, highs in the low 90s. Tonight, partly cloudy and lows in the mid-70s. Hot on Monday, mostly sunny and mid-90s for the high. From the StormTrack 9 Weather Center, I'm senior meteorologist Bill Race.
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Swift's latest I Knew It, I Knew You on your live and local hit music station, Hits 96. I enjoyed Toy Story 5. It was very Jesse-centric, though, so that kind of took away a little for me. I've not been a huge Jesse fan, but I did love the Buzz Brigade. That's what I'm calling them, the Buzz Brigade. And that's actually a throwback from Toy Story 2. I swear I can talk at times. Okay, that's a throwback from Toy Story 2, where they were supposed to have had the storyline where our normal Buzz helped a high-tech Buzz, and he gave him a piece of equipment that helped change the storyline and stuff like that, his utility belt or something. Well, they scrapped that idea. Well, I'm glad that the high-tech Buzzes finally came into it and came back, even if they are going, Star, Command, Star. It almost sounded like they should have had William Shatner in for that character at that point instead of Tim Allen. Oh, well, got more great music for you right here on Hits. I'll stop talking now.

something about a conservative regular girl that still can beat up jazz. 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Psychic as f- can reach up jazz. Zodiac sign, it must be a Gemini moon, cause we about to go half. Must-

0: Drop Dead.
1: Olivia Rodrigo bringing us into our 7 a.m. hour. Good Sunday morning. Thank you for joining me. Sam Belden in. If you want to hear something, hit me on my socials. Or if you just want to say hi, good morning, shut up, let me go back to sleep. Whatever you want to say, you can do that to my social media at Sam Belding. That's S-A-M-B-E-L-D-I-N-G. Slip into my DMs. I don't mind. Just if you're going to send things, guys, no, I'm sorry. Nothing against guys sending me stuff, but I'd prefer the ladies to send me things. If you get my drift that I'm throwing there. All right. we're listening for Ariana Grande. When you hear her, make sure you text the time. She might be coming up in, say, the next 10 minutes. Keep listening for that. And I've got requested Zara Larsson after Post.

song. I love the feel of it. It kind of gives me like a flamenco and Spanish vibe. I just love it. I don't know why. And just the lyrics of it make me think that's just a perfect romantic song. Maybe my romance is off. But Diego, I've got your Chaperone coming up in about 6.5 minutes. And I've also got Chris's 21 Pilots right after Zara.

Go to bed, man. There's your chaperone, Pink Pony Club. If you want to hear something, please feel free to slip into my DMs at Sam Belding. That's S-A-M-B-E-L-D-I-N-G. On just about every platform except for Snapchat. That one got hacked, so I don't know who that is under my old screen name. But use caution, and remember, coming up Monday, yes, tomorrow, we will be doing a Post Malone winning day. Don't know what all they're going to do, but DJ Kev and Gino D will both have sets of tickets. I don't know how many, but they're going to have Post Malone to give you a pair of...

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4: Partly sunny skies for today with some scattered storms, mainly east of Chattanooga, highs in the low 90s. Tonight, partly cloudy and lows in the mid-70s. Hot on Monday, mostly sunny and mid-90s for the high. From the StormTrack 9 Weather Center, I'm senior meteorologist Bill Race.
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1: Pink Panthers and Zara Larsson stateside. They have been sitting at number three the past few weeks on American Top 40. Will this be the week they take it away from Bruno Mars? Or will Olivia Dean step back in and take in the number one spot? Who knows? Well, Seacrest does, but we'll find out here coming up at 10. And you know what? Who is the special person that we're supposed to be listening for songs playing? Well, you might want to take note of the time. Here's Twilight Zone.

Oh, Sabrina, I would come anywhere with you and see anything you want me to see. That's Sabrina Carpenter, house tour starting our 8 a.m. hour. Thank you for joining me, Sam Belding in with you. If you'd like to hear something, please feel free to hit me on my socials at Sam Belding. That's S-A-M-B-E-L-D-I-N-G. Remember, we're listening for Ariana Grande to play. And when she does, make sure you note the time that she played and make sure you text that to 423-642-9636 to get you in the running for a pair of tickets.

Hi, my name's R-Dub, host of Sunday Night Slow Jams, and I hope you're enjoying the weekend. Come hang out with me this Sunday night for Sunday Night Slow Jams on Chattanooga's #1 hit music station, Hits 96.

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I totally get that idea, but right now I just want to undress with anybody. Female, that is. It's your boy Sam Belding, and you know, we're listening for Ariana Grande. I've got the new one from One Republic. That is coming up in a little over 6 minutes. I might have a new one from Ariana Grande, Hate That I Made You Love Me, in 3. We'll have to see if that comes about.

0: It's been 7 years since her last tour, yeah. And the wait is finally over. It's not like I'm
1: still not over you. This is Ariana Grande.
0: Mm-hmm. Ariana Grande, the Eternal Sunshine Tour, July 6th, live in Atlanta. 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
16: Tennessee Valley mostly sunny skies for today with some scattered storms, mainly east of Chattanooga, highs in the low 90s. Tonight, partly cloudy and lows in the mid-70s. Hot on Monday, mostly sunny and mid-90s for the high. From the Storm Track 9 Weather Center, I'm senior meteorologist Bill Race.
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Olivia Rodrigo's Drop Dead has been sitting steady at number 8 on American Top 40 for the past few weeks. Will it stay there? Will it advance? I guess we'll just have to wait and see what Seacrest has to say in a little over an hour. Yeah, he comes in starting the countdown at...

requested Allison Ray. No, Addison Ray. Addison Ray for Allison. Okay, I'll get it right. We're in our last hour together. I'm losing my mind. So maybe it's good that it is our last hour together. I hate that it's our last hour together, but let me know what you'd like to hear. I will do my best to try to get your songs in for you. Hit me on my socials at Sam Belding. That's S-A-M-B-E-L-D-I-N-G. I tell you to text it in to me, but I have no access to the text line because all weekend long we are having you listen for Ariana Grande to play. When she plays, make sure you text the time you heard her play to 423-642-9636. 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Hopefully that helps you narrow it down, because God is a Woman is coming up probably within the next 15-20 minutes. Just

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12: Tennessee Valley.
13: Partly sunny skies for today with some scattered storms, mainly east of Chattanooga. Highs in the low 90s. Tonight, partly cloudy and lows in the mid-70s. Hot on Monday, mostly sunny and mid-90s for the high. From the StormTrack 9 Weather Center, I'm senior meteorologist Bill Race.
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0: Mr. Know-It-All Teddy Swims right here on Hits 96. Yeah, something I get called, and sometimes it's a good thing. It's your boy, Sam Belden. Remember, you can always slide into my DMs, make a request, just say hi, talk, tell me to stop talking so much, whatever you'd like to. I don't mind the criticism, and I enjoy the pleasure if you want to send me something fun. You can do all that at Sam Belding. That's S-A-M-B-E-L-D-I-N-G. And you know what? I'm just going to let the music play. Here is Alex Warren, Fever Dream.
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0: All right, we're almost out of time. Seacrest is walking the halls. He's ready to come in at 10, so get those requests in to me and see what we can slide in. I don't know if I can slide in another Ariana, but I will try before I leave. Not sure if and when, but I will do. And this is a song that I am truly loving right now. It's the latest from Bruno Mars. It's called Risk It All. Grab your loved one tight and just sway to the music.
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0: 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How? By playing Duffo. 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

Harry Styles, American Girls on your live and local hit music station, Hits 96. That is it for me, Sam Belding. I'm getting ready to step out of here. Hope you have a great rest of your Sunday. And remember, American Top 40 is coming up next. And remember, keep listening for Ariana to play. And you might be able to see her on July 6th. That's next Monday in Atlanta. Yeah, keep listening and text those times in to 423-642-9636. Now, coming up Monday, Gino and DJ Kev are going to have your chance to win Post Malone tickets. They didn't tell me how many, but I think both of them will at least have one pair, maybe two, maybe three. I don't know. I'm just pulling that out of who knows where. But they'll have at least one pair each to give out to you. So make sure you watch for that. And I'm going to try, can't promise, but I'm going to try to get Ariana in once more before American Top 40 comes in. So here's to hoping. I wouldn't leave you with Pink Panthers. This is just her by herself. No Zara Larsson, like in the number 3 spot on American Top 40. This is Stateside. And you know what? I kind of like this version because it's got a totally different vibe and bass line. And let me know what you think. Hit me on my socials if you want to. I'll see you during Kid Craddock, and I might see you next weekend. We'll see how everything goes. As always, 6 until noon, 6 until 10, Saturday and Sunday. Have a great one. I'm free.

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0: Taylor Swift making a big move on the chart with Elizabeth Taylor coming up. And Madonna and Sabrina Carpenter rocket ahead 8 and tie for the fastest riser with This.
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0: What's going on? DJ Kev here with Hits 96. 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
3: Partly sunny skies for today with some scattered storms, mainly east of Chattanooga, highs in the low 90s. Tonight, partly cloudy and lows in the mid-70s. Hot on Monday, mostly sunny and mid-90s for the high. From the StormTrack 9 Weather Center, I'm senior meteorologist Bill Race.
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9: 10 down on our way to number one. And a week away from the release of Madonna's new album, Confessions 2. And part of the project is a musical short film loaded with celebrity cameos. The visual is built around the first six tracks on the album and features appearances from actors Benedict Cumberbatch and Julia Garner, as well as supermodel Kate Moss and Madonna's collaborator, Sabrina Carpenter. You can check out Confessions 2, the film, at AmericanTop40.com. Here's the song she made with Sabrina, Bring Your Love, number 30. Sabrina.

0: Taylor Swift, Elizabeth Taylor. It's down 12 to 28, our biggest fall of the week.
1: Coming up next,
0: Justin Bieber just ahead with one of his three hits on our countdown, and Gracie Abrams soars up 8. Hang tight.
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22: Tennessee Valley weather.
23: Tonight, partly cloudy skies, lows in the mid-70s. We're going to have some hot weather coming our way. Monday, mostly sunny and highs in the mid-90s. And on Tuesday, mostly sunny and highs in the mid-90s. From the StormTrack 9 Weather Center, I'm senior meteorologist Bill Race.
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0: Up to 27 on AT40, and Bella Kay said the title of her breakout hit perfectly matched her feelings as she left the studio after recording it. She said that most of the time, she raps a session excited about the music she made, but with I Love It, I Love It, I Love It, it stood out above all the others because she didn't just connect to the lyrics. She felt proud of the track for reflecting her authentic self and truly, quote, loved it. Here it is, three times, I Love It, 27.

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2: Tennessee Valley with the
3: partly sunny skies for today with some scattered storms, mainly east of Chattanooga, highs in the low 90s. Tonight, partly cloudy and lows in the mid-70s. Hot on Monday, mostly sunny and mid-90s for the high. From the StormTrack 9 Weather Center, I'm Senior Meteorologist Bill Race.
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0: Are you coming in or what?
1: House tour, Sabrina Carpenter at number 20. All right, Noah Kahan just kicked off his North American tour. He says that if fans are coming to a show, they should expect things to be insane. He worked for months putting together an entirely new stage performance, and everything sounded better than he expected during rehearsals. But if fans are worried about what may be on the set list, he made sure to include plenty of his older songs mixed in with tracks from his latest album, like this, The Great Divide 19.

0: Fever Dream, Alex Warren, that is number 14.
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0: 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So back to the music at 13. American Girls, Harry Styles.

Olivia Dean at number 12 with Man I Need. And these guys will be at our iHeartRadio Music Festival presented by Capital One this September in Las Vegas. 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
17: Tennessee Valley weather.
18: Partly sunny skies for today with some scattered storms, mainly east of Chattanooga, highs in the low 90s. Tonight, partly cloudy and lows in the mid-70s. Hot on Monday, mostly sunny and mid-90s for the high. From the StormTrack 9 Weather Center, I'm senior meteorologist Bill Race.
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1: 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Not sure about the musical direction for this next album from Charlie XCX, but the project has a title and has a release date, plus a tour schedule. We'll tell you what we know after 10. Folded Kehlani. This is 1840.

0: That's an American Top 40 breakout track. Repeat It, Martin Garrix and Ed Sheeran.
1: Coming up next.
0: Well, Tame Impala and Jenny still climbing the chart in their 20th week. Don't miss their hit. Plus, the first of two top 10s for Bruno Mars next.
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21: Tonight, partly cloudy skies, lows in the mid-70s. We're going to have some hot weather coming our way. Monday, mostly sunny and highs in the mid-90s. And on Tuesday, mostly sunny and highs in the mid-90s. From the StormTrack 9 Weather Center, I'm senior meteorologist Bill Race.
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0: 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Hear more about that from Nick, Joe, and Kevin after 7. Risk It All. 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
1: The numbers get smaller as the hits get bigger. So earlier in the countdown, we told you about Taylor's induction into the Songwriters Hall of Fame. And in her acceptance speech, she paid tribute to her favorite new artist, and that's Sommer. She said that his writing is so exceptional that it makes her envious. And she has a lot of late-night discussions about the state of the music industry, but she firmly believes that Sommer is the future. So do you, right? Homewrecker, number 5 on AT40.

0: them get fitter.
1: Shimmer, Meghan Trainor, and American Top 40 on the Verge track. So back at number four, we heard Olivia Dean with last week's number two, which means that after weeks of being locked in place, Bruno Mars has a new challenger for number one. It all comes down to the top two in the USA just ahead.
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18: Tennessee Valley weather.
19: Partly sunny skies for today with some scattered storms, mainly east of Chattanooga, highs in the low 90s. Tonight, partly cloudy and lows in the mid-70s. Hot on Monday, mostly sunny and mid-90s for the high. From the Storm Track 9 Weather Center, I'm Senior Meteorologist Bill Race.
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1: We have made it to the top two. And this singer in the two spot is currently out on one of the biggest tours of the year. But he could collect another award while he's performing over in Germany. He's up for Viewer's Choice Award at the BET Awards this weekend, thanks to the success of this song. Bruno Mars, I Just Might, it's number two.

0: is the new number one song in America. Stateside, Pink Panthers, and Zara Larsson. Congratulations. And that's it. That's our countdown as we close out June. But don't miss us next time because there will be 39 other hits trying to score the number one spot. We'll see you then. It'll be a new month and a new chart right here. You can stay close to us at American Top 40 on social. We'll keep you in the loop. And I'll look for your weeknights with Dana White on Wheel of Fortune. Until we talk again, take good care.
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G&OD officially signing in. Just got back from the Chattanooga market. Things still going down over there at the First Horizon Pavilion. They're open until 4 o'clock. They had their market food fight today. So much fun. Hats off to all of the competitors. What a great crowd they have over there. Go and check it out again. Till 4 at the First Horizon Pavilion. Today we are having a winning weekend on Hits 96. If you want Ariana Grande tickets, well, this is the contest for you. You're listening for any Ariana Grande song. The old stuff, the new stuff, it doesn't matter. 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I'll be reminding you as we get through our afternoon. We got lots to talk about today. Let's have some fun. For now, it's Leon Thomas, Chris Brown. This one's called Mutt on Hits. She

0: It's been 7 years since her last tour,
1: yeah.
0: And the wait is finally over.
1: 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This is Ariana Grande.
0: Mm-hmm. 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

That's Nelly on Hits 96. And before that, we heard Ariana Grande not too long ago. 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And speaking of contest, we have an opportunity for you to go see Hillary Duff live. I'll give you details about our Duffo competition coming up in just a few. For now, it's Olivia Rodrigo on Hits.

Post Malone right there with Circles on Hits 96. We have an opportunity to see him live on our website on June 30th. If you want to go, all you have to do is sign up. We'll have more on that on Monday. And also starting Monday, an opportunity for you to score tickets to see Hilary Duff live. We are doing an exclusive bingo event over at Wanderlinger on July 11th. And the prize is going to be tickets to see Hilary Duff live for her sold-out shows on July 29th and July 30th. We have tickets to both shows that will be up for grabs. But how do you get in? You got to start listening tomorrow for her new song, Mature. If it plays between 10 a.m. and 7, you call in. And if you can be caller number 9, you and a friend will get to play Duffo Bingo for Hilary Duff tickets. Opportunities to get in.

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Remember, you're listening for Ariana Grande. 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

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Who's next? Who knows? 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

Tate McRae, tit for tat on Hits 96. Today was the end of an era on the Chattanooga South Side as Adele's Crêperie has closed after 10 years of business. 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

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Did

If you need someone to give 100% on, well, anything this summer, talk to me in the fall. Until then, I'm in lazy mode, and this is Hits 96.

appear the same. Stateside on Hits 96. Gino D hanging out with you. Have you been watching America's Got Talent? The most recent episode, there was a musical duo that performed. Madeline Talent as well as Malachi Martin. I was actually able to talk to Madeline right before her audition aired. Super exciting stuff. She's from Benton, Tennessee. Make sure you check it out. 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

Teddy Swims, Mr. Know-It-All on Hits 96. Can you believe that there's only one more month of Nightfall? This summer is flying by. How many Nightfalls have you gone to so far? I've been to a handful. 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

Ariana Grande right there with Into You. Hopefully you marked the time and texted in to 423-642-9636 because that means you are in the running to see her live on July 6th in Atlanta. It's a winning Ariana Grande weekend. If you missed it, don't worry. There's more Ariana to come. Keep listening. It's Hits.

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Gino D hanging out with you. And coming up on July 2nd over at Warner Park, it's Stars, Stripes, and Splashes. 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

0: This July, Hits 96 is sending you to see Hilary Duff's The Lucky Me Tour. 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How? 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

Olivia Dean, So Easy to Fall in Love on Hits 96. Here's an opportunity for you to get in to see Ariana live on July 6th. This is her song, Hate That I Made You Love Me. 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

Tonight we're slow jamming from our friends in Hickson, North Shore, and downtown. My name's R-Dub, and I'll see you tonight for Sunday Night Slow Jams on Chattanooga's number one hit music station, Hits 96.

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Justin Timberlake on Hits 96. On July 4th, Independence Day in Collegedale, there is a hot dog eating competition going down at Owl's Nest Barbecue Supply, happening around 10 a.m. Definitely a spectator sport. They already have their participants, but sounds like a lot of fun. And then afterwards, they're going to be doing a screening of the world-famous Nathan's hot dog eating contest, where Jimmy Chestnut is going to be holding, Joey Chestnut is going to be holding down his championship. We'll see who the big winner is. But go and check it out. 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

0: It's been 7 years since her last tour, and the wait is finally over. 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
8: Tonight, partly cloudy skies, lows in the mid-70s. We're going to have some hot weather coming our way. Monday, mostly sunny and highs in the mid-90s. And on Tuesday, mostly sunny and highs in the mid-90s. From the Storm Track 9 Weather Center, I'm senior meteorologist Bill Race.
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stateside on Hits 96, and now another opportunity for you to get in the running to see Ariana Grande live on July 6th, the Eternal Sunshine Tour. Here comes her song, The Boy Is Mine. 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

Dracula, Tame Impala, and Jenny right there on Hits 96. Starting tomorrow, 10 a.m., you are listening for Hillary Duff's Mature. It's her brand new song. When you hear it, be caller number 9 at 423-642-9636. That gets you into our Duffo game, which is bingo, over at Wanderlinger on July 11th. The prizes for all of the bingo games, tickets to see Hillary Duff. How good are you at bingo? It's just luck, right? You got to come on out for this one. It's going to be fun. You can also sign up for an opportunity to play hits96.com.

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1: Olivia Rodrigo on Hits 96. Jelly Roll did this really cool thing. He noticed that a fan came to multiple shows in a row, so ended up setting her up with tickets for life. He said, anytime I go on tour, you get free tickets to the show. 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

Post Malone and Morgan Wallen, I had some help on Hits 96. This may be literally the last time Ariana Grande will play today when it comes to our contest. Ariana Grande tickets up for grabs. And I say that because there's no guarantee that R-Dub's going to play her during Sunday Night Slow Jams. I mean, it's possible, so don't quote me, but this might be your last time. So mark the time right now and text it to 423-642-9636. Put yourself in the running to see her live on July 6th. Two winners will be announced on Monday. Good luck.

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